0: Радіо Рокс.
1: Rumors spreading round, United takes his time. Right to check outside the game. And you know what I'm talking about. 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They got a lot of nice girls.

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1: 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Radiohead. But I'm a creep. I'm a Metallica. Тільки рок. Радіо Рокс.

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1: Radio Rocks. Deep Purple. Bon Jovi.